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1: So the weekend is almost here. It's Thursday night, a.k.a. Friday Eve. Hope you're in a good mood. We got plenty of good music to help you get there if you're not quite there yet. Travis Green's Made Away, Bree Babineau, Lasha Knox, and Ernest Pugh, all a part of it. Want to hear from you, too. 888-646-6167. I'm Victor Sosa. 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

Montgomery's number one for gospel. Hallelujah, 104.3. Oh, boy, y'all are really going for it. Phone lines lit up right now, 888-646-6167. The LA Olympics in 2028, a year and a half away. If you started training today,

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1: Oh, I know this is going to be good. Mary Mary, Smokey Norfolk, Anthony Evans, and Caleb Carson. And that's not all I'm talking about when I say I know this is going to be good. Phone lines of full voice messages are coming in. Los Angeles Olympics are happening in 2028. They're about a year and a half away, so there was a poll question that came out recently. Asked people if they started today, do they really think they could be medal contenders at any Olympic event? And more than 40% of respondents said, yes, straight off the street, if I started today, I could get a medal or at least contend for one. All right, Big Sean, what event do you think you could actually contend at the Olympics in L.A.?
2: I'd say one of those, like, maybe pole vaulting, one of those things where it looks hard, but I think I could do it. Like, if I train, like, 9 to 5, yeah, I could do it.
1: Big Sean, you know you're my guy. 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
2: 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But the message still is the same. Cause whatever you need is over here at the table. 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
1: And once again, we're on. Ed Long is with you. We are in the sanctuary. Welcome. Appreciate you being here. All right, what we got coming up? Oh, birthday shout. If you're celebrating your birthday, I got you covered, all right? Also, Todd Tribbett with Holy You is coming up in a minute right now. Al Green.

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Montgomery, what's going on? 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Be sure to check out BIN, the Black Information Network, on Montgomery's 99.3. 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
1: Ed Long is here with you in the sanctuary. All right, we're going to talk about the Stellar Awards this past weekend in a few minutes. Right now, Anthony Brown, Group Therapy. This is Always Be Good.

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2: 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Ed Long is here with you in the sanctuary. All right, PJ Morton's coming up right now. John P. Key, this is Jesus is.

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0: 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Montgomery, what's up? It's Ed Long. Be sure to check out the BIN, the Black Information Network, on our sister station, Montgomery's 99.3. Hallelujah. 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

Song says it's good to be alive, but it's best to live. 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

your Friday. That's going to start your Sabbath, and it's going to keep you going throughout the whole entire weekend. So get ready, get set, because here we go. Call somebody up and let them know. We're going to praise them. And the new Donnie McClurkin Show is on the air.

0: Now, my brothers and sisters, it's time for our flashback song of the day.
1: What we're going to do right here is go back, back, back. For some who don't understand our purpose and may not understand our praise, we as a family in Jesus' name would like to tell you the reason why we sing.

0: time to take your medicine. 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And for all the things that we're going through in this country and around the world, we need a good laugh. I mean a good laugh. So we bring to you today, Friday Funnies.
1: Our brains just work a little different. I'll give you a perfect example. Like 3 weeks ago, I took a Spirit Airlines flight. I know, I don't want to brag up top, but you're like, John, I don't... This is how a comedian's brain works. This will sum it up perfectly. I was on a Spirit Airlines flight, and there was like a medical emergency. You know what they come on? They're like, is there a doctor on board? And everybody was panicking, and I was just like... I go, there's no doctor on a Spirit Airlines flight. I go, you know where the doctors are? On Delta, okay? There's no... It was an emergency. People were panicking. They kept lowering the standards. Like, is there a nurse on board? I go, there's no medical professional on this flight. This ticket costs $40. We're all unemployed, okay? They just came back on a second later. Has anyone dropped out of nursing school? They just... Has anyone seen Grey's Anatomy? Like, they just... This girl's like, I was a nurse for Halloween. We're like, well, get in here and help us out.

0: All right, we're back. And that means it's time for our praise break. DJ T-Storm is set up and ready to go. He's put this thing together just right, and it's going to cause you to, well, if you're driving, pull over to the side. Because it's going to cause you to get your dance on, going to cause you to sing. It's going to lift your spirits. It's time for our praise break with DJ T-Storm. Hit it!
1: 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It's Jason Nelson, and you're listening to the Praise Break with DJ T-Storm.

0: That's your praise break for this week, and I am DJ T-Storm at The Real T-Storm on all socials, especially on that Instagram. My song About That Name featuring my good friend Dominic Hall is available now everywhere. Stream it, dance to it, praise to it, enjoy it, and listen, y'all enjoy the rest of your weekend. I'll see y'all. Peace.
1: Give it up for T-Storm.
2: Wow. I'm telling you, I get amazed at these things. I don't have that creativity. You can put those songs together so seamlessly, man. That was a wonderful praise break by DJ T-Storm. Shout out to my boy. And speaking of shout outs, you know what time it is. You know what time it is. It's time for our shout outs. And if you want to leave a shout out to everybody that listens to this show to hear around the world, give us a call at 1-888-420-7710. That's 1-888-420-7710. Remember to give your name, where you're calling from, and who you're giving that wonderful shout out to. Make it passionate. Make it great. Make it sound something like this. Shout that thing out, y'all.
3: My name is Henry Ray Wilson, and I'd like to give a shout-out, first and foremost, to God, my Lord and Savior Jesus Christ, and every nurse and doctor and janitor that works in the ICU at the John Cochran Hospital. These people took great care of me. They were willing vessels, and God used them. I was intubated for 5 days, and they didn't think I was going to make it. But God had other plans, and now I'm

0: Jacinta, and everyone that prays for me, and that I am here willing to do whatever it is that God has for me. God bless everybody. Everybody gets blessed.
1: Hello. My name is Lisa Cochran, and I'm calling to shout out St. Mary of Shreveport, Louisiana. I'm calling to shout out my pastor, Robert Payne. He is the best of the best, and keep on going.
2: 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And shout out to Jesus. Amen.
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1: Hi, this is Donnie McClurkin, and I've got a personal note that I'd like to drop in your spirit. I want you to know how God really thinks about you. I mean, literally, you are the apple of his eye. You are the very beat of God's heart, to put it in a human form. You are the reason that God smiles, because when he sees you, he sees himself. You're made in the image and the likeness of God. No matter what your life has gone through, all the ordeals that you've had to suffer, it doesn't really matter. God loves you, and he's doing everything in your favor. Remember, all things, not just the good things, all things work together for your good. For you that are loved and called according to God's purpose. And no matter who says what or does what, who leaves your life, God will always stay with you. Because he has done all of this just for you. His coming to earth was just for you. His life was just for you. His death was just for us. His resurrection was just for every one of us. So take heart. You are God's favorite child. You really are. And I can say that even though there's 8.1 billion people on this earth, God has no respect of persons. You are his favorite child. And everything that has been done just for you. Everybody say this, just for me.

0: Now listen, I love every one of you, and I want to thank you for riding with me today. And have a great weekend. That's right. Sundown starts the Sabbath, and I want you to worship God and honor the Sabbath. But more than anything else, honor Jesus Christ. I love you, and until the next edition of the new Donnie McClurkin Show, walk in the favor of God. Bye-bye.
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1: Sister duo Mary Mary in the morning. You're inside the party. Your early morning praise party is me, your girl, Sherry Mackey. It's a fantastic, fantastic cry. Yay! It is a day that the Lord has made. We're going to rejoice, y'all. We're going to be glad in this day. Oh, man, we're going to tickle your funny bone with a Friday morning funny and so much more. So what I need you to do, I need you to pick up the phone and I need to call all your friends, all your family. Just shoot them a text and tell them to tune in to the party that everyone's invited to. It's a praise party with you in mind. Your early morning praise party with me, your girl, Sherry Mackey. And more importantly, you are amazing hallelujah listeners. It's the weekend, hallelujah.

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1: God's property, my life is in your hands. You're inside your early morning praise party with me, your girl, Sherry Mackey. Hey, I got today's word coming up, and right now, she's fresh from the Stellar Awards. Here's Ja'Kalyn Carr.

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Hallelujah 104.3, Montgomery's number one for gospel. It's Corinne Hawthorne, and won't he do it? Oh, yes, he will. Yeah, Corinne's about to drop some new music on the way. All right, Corinne. Here's music from the Canton Spirituals and Fix It, Jesus.

0: stand. Where is that? 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
1: In the choir stand. 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
0: Hey!
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Hallelujah 104.3. It's all right to get your praise on. That's David Daughtry, and God is great. And therefore we leap. Yes, we leap for joy. I'm Tracy Bethea. Here's Anthony Evans, and you're not finished.

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1: 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Jakes, and let's just praise the Lord. I'm Tracy Bethay, glad to be in your company. A beautifully blessed Friday to you and yours. Here's Anthony Brown in Group Therapy, and always be good.

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1: It's music from Shirley Caesar, Anthony Hamilton. It's all right, it's okay. I'm Tracy Bethay, glad to be in your company. Got the gospel truth and gospel news, honey, coming up, and we'll give you some more winners from this year's Stella Awards. Yeah, I'll share some of the categories with you. But first, here is Canton Jones and Praise on Go.

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1: It's music from Donnie McClurk and then Speak to My Heart. I'm Tracy Bethea. Glad to be in your company on a beautifully blessed Friday. Yeah, another day that the Lord has made. Got your birthdays on the way. Here's one of my favorites, Jason Nelson, along with Madison Ryan Ward and Made New.

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2: 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When I got saved, when I got delivered from drugs and alcohol, my grandmother, she told me, she said, there's a

0: 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We've added the lyrics. 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
2: Let me hear you make some Holy Ghost crazy noise right now. Let me hear.

Hallelujah 104.3, Montgomery's number one for gospel. He's hosting this year's Stella Awards. That's Kirk Franklin with Hosanna. I'm Tracy Bethay, glad to be in your company. Fred Hammond and Love Never Fails is on the way. Here's a classic from the Tommies, and I tried him and I know him.

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1: It's music from Travis Green, and thank you, Lord, you made a way. And for that, we say thank you. Here's Lashae Knox and Ernest Pugh with Right There.
2: 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Ladies and

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1: It's all God. Never been me, never been you. He is the one. In him do we live and move and have our being. Let's not get confused. It's Sonya Blakey. So happy, like you, that it's Friday. Coming up, Side Trip at Holy You. We got some Dwayne Woods, Let Go Like God. Right now, Kirk, my life is in your hands.
2: No matter what you're going through, I know that you can stand. For your life is in.

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1: And all your friends and loved ones.
0: They're nowhere to be found.
1: Are nowhere to
0: remember,
1: be
0: remember,
1: found.
0: Remember, there is a friend.
1: Remember, there's a friend in Jesus.
0: Oh, I love him, I love him.
1: Who will wipe your tears away?
0: I know he will.
1: And if your heart is broken,
0: this is all you have to do.

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1: 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Right now, it's Maverick City. 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
1: Bishop Marvin Sapp and his lovely wife took some time to hang out with me on the red carpet. They said they're coming up on 5 months of marriage, and they're loving every minute of it. 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You're Not Finished. When I-

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1: He hit so many high notes at the Stellar Gospel Music Awards, I could not keep up. What a range. Melvin Crispell III. We got to talk about the Stellar Awards a week from today. 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

0: for Point Three, Montgomery's number one for gospel. Coming up, the choir master, Dr. Ricky Dillard, opened my eyes. It's Sonya Blakey. Now, I'm not trying to judge your praise break, but this one that came through on the iHeartRadio app, Talkback Mike, I say it's one of the top five. I can't wait for you to hear it. Coming up in about 10 minutes. Right now, it's Beverly Crawford. He's done enough.
1: 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Bishop Brown wrote.

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1: He knows how to work that mic. He knows how to work a crowd. He's been doing it for decades. And I tell you, Kirk Franklin owes us nothing hosting the Stellar Gospel Music Awards. We'll talk a little bit about it. Right now, it's Anthony Brown. He'll be on tour real soon. Always be good.